0: you rock it? I could rock it. Can you rock it? I could rock it. 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I could rock it.
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1: Tell me why I want your poison. 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

0: Upside down when nothing feels like home. It's good to know that you're not alone.
1: One, two, three. Wait, is this a song with the drums? I'm

Francisco, Paris, London, LA, Chicago, Tokyo, Baghdad, New York. Hear the globe.

Francisco, Paris, London, LA, Chicago, Tokyo, Baghdad, New York. Here's a global.

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You seem like you're cool with or without it. Cause you put me through hell,

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0: could rock it. 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I could rock it.
1: 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All
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